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It's the 80s today. If you remember their Screaming for Vengeance album, that's where this one came from. It's You've Got Another Thing Coming. Judas Priest on 99.9 The Honk. 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

99.9 The Hawk. You might not want to think about Monday, but we got something big starting on Monday. Your chance to win 25K from Brown Daub. And in the meantime, you could go out and take a test drive tomorrow at any Brown Daub location to get an additional entry in the kitty for the 25K.

Alan Parsons did not want to include that track on the album and had a bet going that it wasn't going to succeed. It ended up being one of his biggest songs of all time, the Alan Parsons Project and Eye in the Sky. It's the 80s at 8, continuing with Talking Heads on the Hawk.

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99.9 The Hawk and your 9 o'clock 90s fix. The BBC banned this song for a while because they mistakenly thought the lyrics were hinting at something else that they're not. But it's Billy Corgan writing a song about pain in his youth. It's Disarm.

0: Three Dog Night returns to the State Theater in Easton on Sunday, September 27th. 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

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Tomorrow at Laura's in Walnutport, the truck drags are going to be going on. 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

99.9 The Hawk, low 60s overnight tonight, sunshine tomorrow, and getting close to 90 degrees, no wind. It's going to feel like summer again. And then mid-80s for Saturday, maybe a shower or two around, kind of a cloudy day. And the showers and storms come back in the forecast. We get back into the work week. It's Thin Lizzy on 99.9 The Hawk.

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August 11th, Brian Adams and Pat Benatar are going to be on the Roll with the Punches tour in Reading. All you got to do is text Pat to 610-904-9999 to get qualified all weekend on the Hawk.

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99.9 The Hawk. 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Yeah, July 31st every year, shredded wheat day. 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I haven't looked. 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It's pretty good. Now I want one. It's The Hawk and Blue Oyster Cult.

0: 99.9 The Hawk. The Hawk Morning Rave Fall Clearance Yard Sale coming up in just a few weeks. 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

The Rocket Man, Elton John on 99.9 The Hawk. We're streaming everywhere you're at with the 99.9 The Hawk app this weekend. Bring us with you on the go. Weather tomorrow looks great after low 60s tonight. Going to be up near 90 tomorrow. Lots of sunshine. Find a way to stay cool. 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

0: 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I know no one wants to think about Monday right now, but the great thing is we have your chance to win $25,000 from Brown Dobbs. 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So again, that's going to start on Monday. 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

Low 60s overnight tonight. Tomorrow, hot. Around 90 degrees. Plenty of sunshine. Mix of sun and clouds Sunday. Maybe some showers in the afternoon. We're going to be in the mid-80s. So some half-decent weather for festing this weekend. Here's Sublime.

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2: A better life with Dr. Sanjay Gupta.
3: Staying active every day will go a long way towards helping you live a happy, healthy, and pain-free life. And there is perhaps no movement more fundamental than walking. It reinforces the alignment, stability, and coordinated muscle activation that supports how your body moves, whether you're doing strenuous exercise or simply going about your daily life. This is according to Dana Santis, a strength and conditioning specialist. Even though you walk every day, Dana does say you can make small adjustments to immediately improve your walking mechanics. So, keep your rib cage stacked over your pelvis. Avoid leaning over or arching your lower back. Allow your arms to swing naturally in coordination with your legs. Keep your gaze forward, your jaw relaxed, and then just breathe in through your nose and out through your mouth. I'm Dr. Sanjay Gupta, helping you live a better life.
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0: Three Dog Night returns to the State Theater in Easton on Sunday, September 27th. 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
1: Staying active every day will go a long way towards helping you live a happy, healthy, and pain-free life. And there is perhaps no movement more fundamental than walking. It reinforces the alignment, stability, and coordinated muscle activation that supports how your body moves, whether you're doing strenuous exercise or simply going about your daily life. This is according to Dana Santis, a strength and conditioning specialist. Even though you walk every day, Dana does say you can make small adjustments to immediately improve your walking mechanics. So, keep your rib cage stacked over your pelvis. Avoid leaning over or arching your lower back. Allow your arms to swing naturally in coordination with your legs. Keep your gaze forward, your jaw relaxed, and then just breathe in through your nose and out through your mouth. I'm Dr. Sanjay Gupta, helping you live a better life.
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2: There are lots of things you can measure to get an idea of how healthy you are at any given moment. Temperature, heart rate, blood pressure, just to name a few. But how about how healthy you will be and how long you're likely to live? According to a new study out of the University at Buffalo, two simple strength tests are pretty accurate at predicting longevity in older women. One is hand grip strength, and the other is how quickly people can stand up from a seated position without using their arms. By the way, I remember interviewing former President Jimmy Carter when he was quite old and being really impressed how he just popped out of the chair without using his arms. Not a lot of older people can actually do that. But I think the message here is that maintaining strength as you age is going to help you perform everyday activities, but also help you avoid injury and stay independent. I'm Dr. Sanjay Gupta, helping you live a better life.
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2: How often do you stop to wonder whether you should share something that's revealing, maybe even embarrassing, with a partner, a friend, or even your boss? In her new book called Revealing, The Underrated Power of Oversharing, behavioral scientist Leslie John says doing just that can help you deepen relationships that are vital to your life. We need people to trust us in order to get things like love, friendship, and career success. That's what she told us. When you make yourself vulnerable by revealing something sensitive, it does make other people trust you. In turn, when you ask someone to reveal something about themselves, showing that interest will generally lead someone to like you more. Why? Because people like to be asked about themselves, she says. It also signals that they are discriminating and choosy, but in a good way. I'm Dr. Sanjay Gupta, helping you live a better life.
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0: Three Dog Night returns to the State Theater in Easton on Sunday, September 27th. 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

Good morning, it's Sal and for Rick on 99.9 The Hawk with your chance to win Pat Benatar and Brian Adams tickets. 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

99.9 The Hawk. Das Oktfest going on this weekend at McCungee Memorial Park today and tomorrow. If you want to see some classic cars, and maybe you're going to be festing. Big Music Fest weekend, opening weekend of Music Fest. 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

0: 99.9 The Hawk, the Hawk Morning Rave Fall Clearance Yard Sale coming up Saturday, September 5th. Yes, it's August 1st, so we're about a month away from this. It's going to be 8 until noon down at Steel Stacks as usual. So if you want to be a vendor, get your space. I would do it now. I would do it this morning because the spaces are going fast. There's only a few left. If you go over to the Sweet Deals section of 999thehawk.com, you can get that space and get it reserved so you can get down there, sell some stuff, make a few bucks, maybe get rid of some stuff. But also, if you're looking to shop, maybe you're starting to think about Halloween and Christmas and everything, there's going to be plenty of stuff there for you to peruse on Saturday, September 5th down at Steel Stacks. We look forward to seeing everybody with 99.9 The Hawk. 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

99.9 The Hawk. Going to be a hot one today. Yeah, Mercury's rising once again. Summer isn't done with us yet. Getting up to about 90 degrees. Lots of sunshine. Tomorrow could be a few showers in the afternoon. A little bit more cloud cover. And we'll be in the mid-80s. And then next week, once we get into work week, oh, man. Yeah, the showers and thunder boomers are back. So enjoy some outside time while you can.

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Sal and for Rick on 99.9 The Hog. Yeah, I'm working for the weekend too. So if you are, I get it. Hey, we have your chance to see Brian Adams and Pat Benatar on August 11th. Coming to Santander Arena down in Reading. Coming up in two songs. 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

Spider-Man Brand New Day debuted in theaters this weekend, and appropriately because today is Spider-Man Day. So maybe if the heat's too much for you outside, you're going to go and check out that flick on opening weekend at the box office.

0: 99.9 The Hawk, Music Fest 2026 fully underway. Still so many more nights of action all over Bethlehem. And we're set up on the south side near the Wind Creek Steel Stage. We're hanging there every night, 5 until 8. So be sure you come by and see us. We have your chance to not only win some Music Fest tickets for whatever shows on the Wind Creek Steel Stage that night, we have your chance to play Crack the Code with A&B Lock and Safe. 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

99.9 The Hawk. It's going to be a hot one today, so maybe you're satisfied. You're looking for the return of the heat. About 90 degrees, lots of sunshine. Tomorrow, might be a shower or two in the afternoon. Mix of sun and clouds, mid-80s. It's The Hawk.

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0: Three Dog Night returns to the State Theater in Easton on Sunday, September 27th. 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

sure you are good. 99.9 The Hawk. It's going to be a hot one today, up around 90 degrees. Lots of sunshine. Yeah, hit a pool, hit the beach or something. The man, the Mitch, the legend, the man who never sleeps. Coming in next. In the meantime, here's Billy Joel on The Hawk.

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99 The Hawk, it's Mitch. Had a blast kicking off Music Fest at Hawk Plots. Come by and see us again. 5 to 7, I'll be there again tonight. And then after that, I'm going to slide into Music Fest Cafe for the Magnum reunion. Oh, yeah. Music Fest 2026 with 99.9 The Hawk.

0: Friday Night the Hawk. Well, it's the 43rd year of Music Fest. It's Music Fest 2026. It all kicked off yesterday and, of course, preview night Thursday. The Hawk, we're there. Hawk Plots on the south side right near the gates to the Wind Creek Steel Stage. And we're there each evening at Music Fest 5 until 8 o'clock. I'll be there 5 to 7 once again this evening with your chance to score Hawk swag, Music Fest tickets. That's right, we get a lot of free tickets to give away. We play some games to have some fun to give those tickets out. And we've got your chance to crack the code with A&B Lock and Safe. 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

99 The Hawk. Duffy's in tonight, 8 to 11, for the Saturday Night 80s mixtape. 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

0: years have come and gone, but the great music that never left. It powered the road trips and the moments that stuck with you. 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

Mighty 9 The Hawk. 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Eddie Money on The Hawk.

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I am here to remind you that the Hawk Morning Rave Fall Clearance Yard Sale is coming up in about a month. 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

0: Three Dog Night returns to the State Theater in Easton on Sunday, September 27th. 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

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Brian Adams and Pat Benatar they're on tour. 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

0: Eagles, Life in the Fast Lane. It's not Life in the Fast Lane when you're on the hill-to-hill bridge trying to get to the south side of Bethlehem for Music Fest. My one pet peeve is when I'm in the left lane, inching up to get to the light to make my left turn to get down to 3rd Street. People in the right lane think that they can just zoom by and then cut in and move over. Oh, that's a pet peeve of mine. I do not like that. I'm going to keep a tight interval to prevent that from happening. So be advised.
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Def Leppard will have a new album out early 2027. The new single is Rejoice. It's a live version recorded at their Vegas residency, and it's pretty rocking stuff. Here's some classic Def Leppard for you. 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

99 The Hawk. We come together at Music Fest because music is what unites us. And I'm going to be hanging out tonight. After I'm done at Hawk Plots at 7, I'm going to head over to Music Fest Cafe for the Magnum Reunion. And then after that, at America Plots at Levitt Pavilion at Steel Stacks, it's the Steely Dan tribute, Kid Charlemagne. 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
1: If you're really digging on the 80s, check out the Totally Tubular Festival. 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In 1 week, August 8th. Iran is so far away on The Hawk.

0: 99 The Hawk. We've got a national contest. And if you're into wrestling and comedy and music, this is the contest for you. Chris Jericho, he's back, taming the seven seas for his seventh rock and wrestling rager. And we're sending one winner and a guest straight into the madness. Sail from Miami to Bimini aboard the Norwegian Jewel in November. 4 days characterized as wild days of slams, jams, laughs, and chaos. 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

Monday Night in the Hawk. Our well wishes go out to Bret Michaels taking off from his current summer tour because of a complicated kidney stone that's got him in serious, intense pain. 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

There's our girl, Pat. Pat Benatar. 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Vintage Pat Benatar. 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She's on tour with Bryan Adams. 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

0: Three Dog Night returns to the State Theater in Easton on Sunday, September 27th. 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

to see the lovely Beverly Conklin, Miss BC, and the BC combo inside the cafe. Joe Mack and Wayne Smith on guitars, the great Mitch Shelley on bass, and the lovely BC belting out those tunes. Good stuff at the fest.

99 The Hawk, it's Mitch. I'll be at Music Fest later on this evening, 5 to 7. Had a blast last night after my stint at Hawk Plots. I ambled over to Music Fest Cafe.

0: 109 The Hawk. Big show tonight at Music Fest on the south side at Wind Creek Steel Stages. John Mulaney, Mr. Whatever. So some comedy tonight. And I'm going to be there 5 to 7. I hope you can swing by Hawk Plots. We're right on First Street, right down from the gates of the Wind Creek Steel Stage. We're set up. Yeah, we've got a swanky RV. I'll tell you what, the brand new 2027 Ahara 280FL. 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It's beautiful. If you want to take a tour, I let you in. And I may put a video up about this thing. I'd love to have this thing. My goodness. If you come out, take a shot at cracking the code with A&B Lock and Safe. It's your chance to win a new 2026 Hyundai Tucson SEL Convenience Hybrid from Lehigh Valley Hyundai. 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Again, I'm there this evening, 5 to 7 with the Hawk.
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99 The Hawk. It's Mitch out of here. We'll see you at Music Fest 5-ish. Dave Gibson's in next. To continue the Roll with the Punches, Pat Benatar, Brian Adams, free tickets weekend. I'll leave you with some Jimmy Buffett.

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0: Celebrating 25 years of serving the Valley, the Poconos, and Western New Jersey with the greatest music on earth.

Taking it to the weekend. No morning show here for me. It's Dave Gibson with you on a Saturday. Hope you're enjoying yourself a beautiful summer weekend at that. With Music Fest in town, be sure you visit us on the south side near Wind Creek's Steel Stage. 5 to 8 every single night. You can find us from The Hawk hanging out there. Happy to be hanging behind the mic with you. Got some Blue Oyster Cult right now. It's The Hawk.

0: 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It powered the road trips and the moments that stuck with you. It's the soundtrack of the Lehigh Valley.
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Frampton coming alive on 99.9 The Hawk. It's Dave with you on a Saturday. Happy weekend, friends. Let's keep the tunes rolling right now with Boston on The Hawk.

0: Billy Joel's moving out, and Bryan Adams is moving in with Pat Benatar. Nobody told Neil Giraldo that. No, I'm kidding. They're on the stage together, okay? They're on tour. We got the tickets. We want to hook you up all weekend long for the Roll with the Punches tour, which is stopping in Reading, Santander Arena. Just text Pat to 610-904-9999, and you'll be in the running to snag free tickets. 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Good luck.
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6: A better life with Dr. Sanjay Gupta.
7: They say consistency is key, but sometimes you just got to switch it up. A new study out of Harvard School of Public Health found that varying your exercise routine could add years to your life. What exercise someone did didn't matter much. What did matter was that all the exercises together worked all the muscle groups in their body. Now, an added benefit to changing things up is it can help you push through the plateau effect. That's when your body gets so efficient at doing something that you actually stop getting better at it. And we know from previous research that specializing in any one sport at a young age can make someone actually more prone to injury. And as experts we talk to point out, even elite athletes switch up things with their workouts, making sure to target strength, cardio, flexibility, balance, and doing that every single week. I'm Dr. Sanjay Gupta, helping you live a better life.
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With this nice weather, I took my sons out to downtown Quakertown on their scooters, and my son was creeping out towards the street a little. I said, stop doing that. You're going to make the drivers paranoid. He said, what does that mean? I said, ah, forget it. It's an Aussie song. There he was with Sabbath on 99.9 The Hawk. It's Penny's turn now, running down a dream on The Hawk.

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Shout out to any young Turks who are listening right now. Rod Stewart on 99.9 The Hawk. It's a Saturday. Rejoice. Hope you're having as much fun as I am. It's Dave behind the mic, providing your weekend soundtrack with Billy Idol now. It's The Hawk.

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6: 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But every night when you go to get some Z's, how often do you really think about the temperature in your bedroom? Temperature may be one of the most underappreciated factors in sleep. That's according to the Senior Vice President of Research and Scientific Affairs at the National Sleep Foundation. We often hear about lights and screens and stress, but even modest changes in temperature and airflow can influence both how quickly you fall asleep and how deeply you stay asleep. Most experts will recommend a room temperature of 60 to 67 degrees Fahrenheit. You might also experiment with your sheets and what you actually wear to bed. Play around a bit and see what improves your sleep. You might be delightfully surprised. I'm Dr. Sanjay Gupta, helping you live a better life.
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0: Three Dog Night returns to the State Theater in Easton on Sunday, September 27th. 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

bringing on the heartache and bringing on the music fest. If you are headed down to Bethlehem, I got you covered. We are too. The Hawk going to be there every single night of the fest. I'll give you the details coming up. In the meantime, let's keep the music rolling with Toto holding the line on the Hawk.

0: Always a blast to play Jukebox Hero for you on the weekends. It's Dave, normally from the Morning Rave, playing DJ on the weekends, which is fine by me. I get out of Music Fest duty. Sal or somebody's down there. Every single night, we're going to be hanging out at Music Fest from 5 to 8, right there on the south side of Bethlehem by the Wind Creek Steel Stage. 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
5: 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It reinforces the alignment, stability, and coordinated muscle activation that supports how your body moves, whether you're doing strenuous exercise or simply going about your daily life. This is according to Dana Santis, a strength and conditioning specialist. 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I'm Dr. Sanjay Gupta, helping you live a better life.
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He's too cool for school, Corey Hart, on 99.9 The Hawk. I already lost my first pair of sunglasses for the summer. It's inevitable. At some point, I'm just not going to come out into fall with the same pair I came in to summer with. That's my problem, not yours. Back to the tunes. Enough yapping. It's Pearl Jam right now on The Hawk.

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Another chance at seeing that person right there with Bryan Adams for free. We are handing out tickets for Bryan Adams and Pat Benatar all weekend long. That's coming up. As for right now, well, nothing else really matters. It's Metallica on the Hawk.

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0: Three Dog Night returns to the State Theater in Easton on Sunday, September 27th. 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

Yes, you can go your own way. Nobody's stopping you from that. But if you do, you're going to miss out on Pat Benatar and Bryan Adams tickets. I'm handing them out for free next time you hear my voice. It's Dave on the weekends. Got your tickets coming up. So don't go anywhere. It's the Stones right now on The Hawk. Yeah.

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0: Love that man right there. One of my favorite rockers in the game. Joe Walsh on 99.9 The Hawk. On the weekend, no less. Hope you're enjoying yourself. I certainly am. Music Fest in full swing. We're hanging out there from 5 to 8 every single night, and we got your free tickets as usual on the weekend. This time for Bryan Adams and Pat Benatar. 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So if you want a shot at those free tickets, just text Pat. 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
2: 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Air conditioned, by the way. After that, 9:30 at Levitt Pavilion. It's Kid Charlemagne, the Steely Dan tribute. The weather is holding out nicely. It's a little warm, but it's not raining and it's not too muggy. And if you can't get here, we're sorry about that. 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So come see us. We're on First Street. 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
8: A better life with Dr. Sanjay Gupta.
9: They say consistency is key, but sometimes you just gotta switch it up. A new study out of Harvard School of Public Health found that varying your exercise routine could add years to your life. What exercise someone did didn't matter much. What did matter was that all the exercises together worked all the muscle groups in their body. Now, an added benefit to changing things up is it can help you push through the plateau effect. That's when your body gets so efficient at doing something that you actually stop getting better at it. And we know from previous research that specializing in any one sport at a young age can make someone actually more prone to injury. And as experts we talk to point out, even elite athletes switch up things with their workouts, making sure to target strength, cardio, flexibility, balance, and doing that every single week. I'm Dr. Sanjay Gupta, helping you live a better life.
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I've been checking out their new record while I mow the lawn lately. It's like the main time that I get to listen to new music without my kids. You never know when a naughty word's going to pop up, but some pretty heavy tracks on their new record if you want to check it out. Dave and Evanescence right there, and Kiss right here. It's The Hawk.

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There's the smell of aw shucks in the air tonight. I swear I can smell it from here at our studio in Bethlehem. Phil Collins on 99.9 The Hawk. If you're headed down to the fest, be sure to stop at our setup that we got on the south side. Just look for the RV right by the steel stacks. It's Dave. Happy to be in here in studio providing your soundtrack. Stevie Miller now on The Hawk.

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4: If I were to ask you what makes for a good night's sleep, you'd probably say a dark, quiet room, not too many things on your mind. But every night when you go to get some Z's, how often do you really think about the temperature in your bedroom? Temperature may be one of the most underappreciated factors in sleep. That's according to the Senior Vice President of Research and Scientific Affairs at the National Sleep Foundation. We often hear about lights and screens and stress, but even modest changes in temperature and airflow can influence both how quickly you fall asleep and how deeply you stay asleep. Most experts will recommend a room temperature of 60 to 67 degrees Fahrenheit. You might also experiment with your sheets and what you actually wear to bed. Play around a bit and see what improves your sleep. You might be delightfully surprised. I'm Dr. Sanjay Gupta, helping you live a better life.
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All right, that's enough public displays of affection. There's kids listening. Journey, come on. Dave, in here with you on 99.9 The Hawk. Happy Saturday, friends. How about a little Bon Jovi right now? It's His Life on The Hawk.

0: Three Dog Night returns to the State Theater in Easton on Sunday, September 27th. 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

0: as the heartbeat, otherwise known as the kick drum, fades out. Pink Floyd on 99.9 The Hog. Dave Gibson with you on the weekend. And starting on Monday, man, do we have a huge contest that we're going to be starting up as we celebrate 25 years in the Lehigh Valley. Well, we've teamed up with another local legend to celebrate a major milestone. That's Brown Dob celebrating 90 years. And we're doing the Hawk Brown Dob 25K giveaway, okay? 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
2: 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I know 7 o'clock, probably 8 o'clock too. 8 o'clock at Fest Plots. I can't make it. It's the Aardvarks. 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
6: How often do you stop to wonder whether you should share something that's revealing, maybe even embarrassing, with a partner, a friend, or even your boss? In her new book called Revealing, The Underrated Power of Oversharing, behavioral scientist Leslie John says doing just that can help you deepen relationships that are vital to your life. We need people to trust us in order to get things like love, friendship, and career success. That's what she told us. When you make yourself vulnerable by revealing something sensitive, it does make other people trust you. In turn, when you ask someone to reveal something about themselves, showing that interest will generally lead someone to like you more. Why? Because people like to be asked about themselves, she says. It also signals that they are discriminating and choosy, but in a good way. I'm Dr. Sanjay Gupta, helping you live a better life.
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getting scandalous on the weekend. With the Warrior right there on 99.9 The Hawk. Dave in here. Hope you're having a great time. If you're headed down to Music Fest, make sure you check us out from 5 to 8 every single night in a big old RV that you can spot by the steel stacks on the south side. I got out of duty tonight just to play music for you guys. Isn't that nice? Let's get back to that. It's Billy Idol right now on The Hawk.

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Wir sind 99.9 der Falke. Sorry, I just wanted to backsell the Scorpions in German. I hope they appreciated that. It's Dave with my German lessons still paying off. I think I took it for like 7 years. Can't believe I drummed that up. Hope you're having fun out there. Here's another band involving a animal, a barracuda in this case. It's Heart on the Hawk.

0: years have come and gone, but the great music that never left. It powered the road trips and the moments that stuck with you. It's the soundtrack of the Lehigh Valley.
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4: 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And there is perhaps no movement more fundamental than walking. It reinforces the alignment, stability, and coordinated muscle activation that supports how your body moves, whether you're doing strenuous exercise or simply going about your daily life. 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Even though you walk every day, Dana does say you can make small adjustments to immediately improve your walking mechanics. 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I'm Dr. Sanjay Gupta, helping you live a better life.
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Jesus Jones on 99.9 The Hawk. You guys remember when there was a Jesus character that would walk around Music Fest, like preaching back in the day? Maybe like 2010s, I think. Haven't seen him in a while. If you run into him, I don't know, send me a text. If you're down at Music Fest tonight, keep your eyes peeled for him. Eddie Money right now, taking you home tonight on The Hawk.

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0: 99.9 The Hawk with Petty and the Heartbreakers right there on a Music Fest weekend. It starts up. Great weather. Hope you're down there having fun. We certainly are going to be there every single night, no matter what the weather. So go visit us. You can't wrap up yet, guys. I can feel Sal starting to break down the speakers and all. No, no, no. You still got time left. 5 till 8 every single night on the South Side near the Wind Creek Steel Stage. Just look for the brand new 2027 Ahara RV from RV Value Mart off Route 512 in Bath. 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I'll be back with more tunes right after this.
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3: I don't know about you, but my social media feeds are flooded with lotions and potions and gadgets, all promising to unlock different components of longevity. But if you log off, take a step back from all the hype, you'll find that the actual keys to a longer, healthier life are hiding in plain sight. There are four of them. Number one, nutrition. The Mediterranean diet really is the gold standard. Number two, exercise. You should be getting 150 minutes of moderate intensity exercise or 75 minutes of vigorous intensity exercise every week, plus strength training and stretching. Number three, sleep. Sleep is when your body and your brain repair themselves. You should be getting 7 to 9 hours a night. And finally, number four, often gets forgotten, socialization. It's not a bonus. It's a necessity for a healthy life, finding a sense of community, purpose, and belonging. I'm Dr. Sanjay Gupta, helping you live a better life.
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Little flower power courtesy of Nirvana right there in Bloom, as is Duffy in a few minutes here for the Saturday Night 80s mixtape. That is coming up. It's me, Dave, getting out of here, headed down to the South Side right now. Hope you guys have a great rest of your weekend. I'll talk to you Monday on the rave. Lots of great contests starting up, so don't miss it. Until then, it's the Romantics on the Hawk.